0: 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Taken by Guimaraes. Good touch from Cunha. Now stars in the stands, stars on the pitch. Japan have stolen it. Sano driving them forward. Still Sano! A goal that will echo from Texas to Tokyo. The Eternal Kings, the five-time champions. Kaishu Sano with his first international goal. That's a good ball, and it's a really good save as well from Suzuki. Guimaraes denied. It's deep, it's back across. Did it cross the line? No, it didn't. No, it didn't. Amazingly, it did not. Gabriel, that's decent. And thumped in for the equaliser by Casemiro. Out to Vinicius Jr., puts it through the legs of Tomiyasu. Danger here. Vinicius Jr., brilliant. Still off the inside of the post. And belted over by Cunha. Wow. Ryan. Great skill. It is Ryan who goes for it, deflects it up and over. Guimaraes. Pass through, what a ball, Martinelli! Brazil are heading through to the round of 16. And there it is. Brazil march on to the round of 16 in the most dramatic of circumstances.
1: Ini adalah highlight perlawanan di antara Brazil dan juga Jepun. 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
2: First appearance in a World Cup knockout game for Germany since they lifted the famous trophy in 2014, and Paraguay have had to wait nearly two decades for this moment. While Neuer, a crowded man at the moment, and Enciso's delivery was swirling and it came all the way through. Back to the corner kick taker Almiron. Galazza, brilliant header, it's in! Enciso has scored for Paraguay! Their first ever goal in a knockout game at a World Cup! And has gone to fetch it for Germany. Havertz has missed his header, Kimmich is there. Oh, it's a little short, Enciso capitalises and Neuer. And from wide, Witz. And the flick from Havertz! And Germany have an equaliser. Number three for Kai Havertz of this World Cup. Delivered in towards Havertz' head, and that's a great save by Hill. We have extra time. Germany corner. And the header finds the net from Tah!
3: Final decision, foul.
2: Back in towards Havertz. The Germany corner and flick at the wrist by Hill. Brown. It is going to be penalties in Boston. And he's blazed it over the top. It's Jose Canale. Surely this time for Paraguay. He does score! Paraguay's most powerful World Cup result in their history. Germany are leaving a World Cup far too early again.
1: Itu dia.

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Pink and orange skies, feeling super childish. No Donald Glover. 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
0: Siapa bakal muncul juara dunia? 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
2: 校园霸凌案件在我国有着上升的趋势。